0: Alpha 90. It's going to be doing 1050 on that vehicle. The gray Nissan knocked out tag.
1: Half hour, which... Now, do you think come across tonight? Alpha 90.
0: And you just want to take a stop. It's going to be law enforcement.
1: 10-4.
0: It's going to be related to that other signal calls, call. It's all 30. Unmarked.
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Caller advised that the garage is on fire, fully engulfed. Units respond on TAC 1.

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2: Sector 34, Charlie, 35-year-old male, nauseous, advising he took tincture oil. PD will be en route.
3: Refuge 54, probably the call. 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
0: Refuge 71, you can put us on the stretch. I'll be reporting the fact once.
2: 10-4.
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2: 64,
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2: Last unit, repeat.
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1: They are now saying that everyone is out of the house except the dogs, they're near the kitchen.
2: Station 50, copy a crash with injuries. Crash with injuries, it's going to be Turnpike. Turnpike, mile marker 69 northbound. Just before the exit, it's a black Porsche Mini. The tire popped. Has a right shoulder injury. Correction, advise he's feeling dizzy. He's going to be on the right shoulder.
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2: 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Alpha 14, 65, 14, 5. Alpha 14. 14. 65-14-5-9088 was the landing. Nothing in your narrative for one.
0: 14 route. Engine 15 route. This was northbound.
2: 10-4.
5: What's going on around?
2: Tower. All units on the structure fire, switch attack one. 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
2: 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Two structure does look like it's a fully involved garage fire at this time. 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
0: Copy. Two-story structure fully involved. Garage fire, heavy smoke and flames. Possibly extension to the roof.
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1: 4.
0: 4095 Cocoa Palm Circle. Was originally a seizure call with a 13-year-old female on the line calling for their 24-year-old brother. If PD could just respond, code 1, reference confirming welfare.
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1: 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I'm confirming that the fire is not extended into the home at this time. 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
2: 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It's going to be the house just west of that location. Did you want us to send a unit?
0: Negative. It's probably going to be from the smoke from this fire. We'll check it out.

0: 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Do you need to take that 14 pound?
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2: 3701 Santa Ron Boulevard. Call is going to be a 1037. They're having possible gunshots west of the park. Collins.
6: 4651.
2: 45
4: to 1. Delta 25, I'm 48. Just one caller so far.
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0: Copy, were you able to send a chief's page?
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1: Come on, go ahead.
0: Okay, it looks like what smoked in the east is just residual. 360 was unremarkable as far as anything else. Looks like the main body of the house is okay. We did secure power. However, there are lights on in the east that we cannot find a way to turn off. But we did confirm that the main is off at the meter.
2: Quinn 113, we're going to be available returning one refusal. Bye-bye.
1: Copy. Available. And for Engine 42, they do have natural gas. If you could shut that off as well, please.
3: Since where they secured the gas.
1: Copy.
4: Flop for me, come here.
1: Overhaul, go ahead.
4: Chief, we're almost done overhauling the ceiling in the garage. So it's extinguishing small little smoldering box.
1: Copy, and let's just confirm we have no extension inside either.
3: Alpha 42.
0: 42.
3: 65 and 68, stand by. It's going to be at the PD. It's going to be reference of 574 you had earlier. The call is going to be in a black gosh journey. And you're from a child exchange. Call on.
0: You're out.
3: Traveling.
4: Weber and I can take a quick look around inside the house, if you're good with that.
1: Can you repeat?
4: Firefighter Weber and I will take a walk around the house, if you're good with that.
5: Cancel 42, I'll handle that.
3: Cancel 44-3. 42 to me.
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0: 46 May 25 with somebody walking, so they didn't hear anything. I'll check the park right across the street from the Grove.
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2: 25-48.
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4: Come on, go ahead.
3: Do you need any additional resources?
4: Negative. We have one small smoldering pile. Kristen's pulling the line in to put the water on it. We should be done shortly.

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0: 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Command to rehab. You're going to get engine 109 after decon.
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0: 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They can just stand by.
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1: 14.
0: 910 University. It's going to be referenced. Someone taking the caller's shirt and keys. Caller.
2: Scott? Can you go over and notify Tico as well?
0: 10-4.
3: 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We have all four units that rehab at the time.

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0: 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We're just performing some positive pressure ventilation to the structure at this time.
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2: 31 Northwest 99th Ave, coming in with a 2-minute time delay. Caller's advising their neighbor through dog poop in their vehicle, stating he would get his son. Female is down the street. 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

0: Engine 43 command, we're out of the structure. 8 parts per million.
1: 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Can you just bring the gas meter to the garage?
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1: 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I have a Rescue 71 coming in just to confirm around the door frame with you guys.
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1: 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Just confirming that 1015 is going to be the male or female. 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
0: 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Yes.
3: All right, 10-4. Yeah, we made contact with the homeowner. There's no active alarm. You can show us some service returning.

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1: 10-4 and Zulu 82, the caller provided a Florida tag of Victor X-ray Foxtrot Zulu 44. 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
1: 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The male's banging on the front door and trying the door handles. 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
1: We're double checking with the call taker. The mother's calling in as well.
4: Hey, is Ricky Park? Hey, is Ricky Park?
1: Engine 64, go ahead.
4: I have a single-story commercial strip mall. I do have an activated sprinkler. I do have smoke inside the structure. Start me the structure fire assignment. I'll be establishing command.
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0: 10th floor and 91 unknown where the father is at this point. The caller last stated the mom that she saw him covering the ring camera. We're asking the juvenile caller to step out.
1: Sorry, down 25.
0: 10th floor, 25.
1: Can you clear that 25?
0: 10th floor. 10th floor.
1: 14 left.

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1: Go ahead.
0: We're still trying to force entry through the Alpha side. The store has security for us, so we're using the phone on it right now. I need the next in suppressing unit to hit the trolley side to see if they have better egress to the trolley side.

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5: 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I'm a few minutes out. Just advise on resources. We have several coming from the Parkland Fire.
0: Copy that. 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
5: 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Dispatch, you copy the units that were responding from Parkland. 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
1: 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Any unit on the Charlie side? 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
2: 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Rescue 64, go ahead. LT, once you're done setting up the PVZ on the Alpha side, I need you and your crew to find utilities for this specific business and steel utilities. 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
1: Go ahead.
0: I did a face-to-face with command. I'll be taking command from him. Command to Rescue 80.
2: Rescue 80, go ahead.
0: Okay, are you able to get out the back door to make access to the Charlie side?
2: Rescue 80, that's 10-4. Charlie side, door is open.
0: Okay, let's get to the riser and get the water shut off to the sprinkler.
2: Okay, we copy. What's the other now?
3: Apologies, finding they found a medium-sized dog with no ID attached. 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
2: 10-4, 2-1.
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0: rest of the meeting. If we have an issue too, you're going to advise if the sprinkler is slowing down or stuck.
1: Command 2, engine 64, has the sprinkler stopped flowing?
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1: Chief, I'm not inside the structure.
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1: Negative, repeat.
2: Engine 64 said they're not inside the structure.
1: So am I. Yeah, my team's checking now.

0: Engine 54, command, crews advised that water is still flowing. 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
1: Okay, copy. We got the main shut off and we're draining the system now.
0: Copy.

0: Battalion 80. Battalion 80 on main. Good.
1: Okay, the fire was put out by a sprinkler head. We were able to shut down the sprinkler head or the sprinkler system, and we're draining the system now. And we're in the process of smoke evacuation.
2: Western Command, the sprinkler stopped.
1: Man, copy. Commander Rescue 80, can you come to the back door?
2: Thanks, Travis.

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1: On fire for a while, so we're going to work on getting another one.
4: Inspector 743.
1: Good.
4: To notify District 43 that Inspector 543 will be responding to the fire.
1: Copy. 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Thank you.

0: 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Being advised, fire alarm sounding.
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0: 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Injury call at 405 Northwest 108th Avenue, 405 Northwest 108th Avenue, Sector 12 South. 79-year-old male, pushes pendant, fell down, conscious and breathing, is injured.
1: Mm-hmm.
0: 10-4.

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1: Again.
0: I know you were working with PD to get a call out, but any luck for the man cave or the Vision World?
1: Yeah, and we did contact the alarm company as well, so we're still waiting on them.
0: Copy.

0: Engine 4-2, were you able to make any contact?
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0: 12606, Nurse 6 Cord. If you can try to make contact with a Mark Gendel, he's a key holder reference the structure fire. Go on.
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0: 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Too fast.
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2: 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You're trying to raise?
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0: There's no longer a hazard. We're just standing by waiting on the inspector so we can clear TAC 2. I'm terminating command. I'll be in service shortly. I'll advise on main, but no need to monitor TAC 2.
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2: Need a Boulevard 8 runaway, Anaya Delaney. 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She was last seen at 1937 hours.
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0: Sounds like we were able to get 2-5 with you on Arizona's way here. You can show me tonight.
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1: 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Commercial fire alarm at 4303 West Atlantic Boulevard. 4303 West Atlantic Boulevard, Sector 50, Hotel Legacy. 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

0: 4020 North Street Road 7. It's going to be secondhand 14. Caller advised that their friend was being attacked by their boyfriend. Caller arrived at the 1020, advised the female is not injured, but it was physical. Go on.
1: Six and rod as well.
0: 10-4.
1: 13-4.
0: 10-4, just be advised that the male is inside the 1020. Ten four, and you got an updated 1020 248 20 North State Road 7, Unit 202.

0: in units on the 38. The caller and the victim are outside the 1020 near a black Audi. Alpha 3 and Alpha 2, 6513 incident.
1: Three, go ahead.
0: In the area of 3400 Lyons Road, caller advised they heard one shot fired. It just occurred. We only have one caller.
1: Alpha 3 from 3600, come on, 34, wait.
0: 10-4.
1: How's the time? 51 to 38 from 19.
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1: 10-4, there's no history at that 10-20.

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1: 10-4.
0: Also 397, the area.
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1: 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And the 64?
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1: Good.
0: Hey, just an FYI, in about 1 or 2 minutes, you're going to have rescue running northbound towards your line code.
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0: 3751 Northwest 115th Ave. A female's out of breath, and there's several subjects arguing in the background. We're trying to get further. Hold on. Templar.
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0: Alpha 2 and Alpha 1, 609 will hang up.
1: Go on.
0: Thirty-nine, 31 Northwest 20th Street. It's going to be an open line. People talking. Go on.
2: Anyone?
0: 10-4.

0: 45, 10-8, that will be 51 to the 22.
1: 10 flying. Stand for level.

0: And units on the 22, the 1020 is being updated to 3751 Northwest 115th Ave, Unit A Alpha. Caller's advising of subjects came to her house. There is history of 38 at the 1020 from April of this year.
1: Morning, Zoom copy.
0: 10-4.
2: 9-2, can you update address to 2928 Northwest 83rd, correction, 89, sir?
3: Copy attack.
0: 10-4, 56, go ahead with attack.
3: Blood attack, Quebec Uniform Whiskey, Quebec 2-5, Black Sedan Lincoln.
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3: Drill and copy of second attack.
0: 10-4, go out with the second.
3: Blood attack, Delta Uniform 17, Kilo Charlie, Silver Hyundai. And can you advise if the caller is outside or in a residence?
0: All the subjects were outside. Caller last stated they were attacking her family.

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0: 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Cancel 14. I'll be around. I'm not far off.
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1: 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Go on.
0: So you're calling that for me.
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2: 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Delta 24, you can open up northbound traffic on Riverside.
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2: 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We're clearing the scene. 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
1: Over.
2: Delta 5, 1050. 3,000 lines, southbound.
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2: Florida Romeo, Quebec, India, November 73. Black Nissan SUV. I go 1,000.
1: 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Alpha 2, can you be 51? 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

0: 8601 Northwest 35th Street, Unit 1. Sister's ex-boyfriend is 97. Still getting further, call him.
1: 34 out.
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0: Units en route to 38, we have an officer safety alert at this location for a Lukensen Judy, known to carry a Signal Zero handgun, unknown if he's on scene.
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0: 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Were they advising that the male showed up at this location and caused the 22?
3: Delta 5, 90 left, Charlie.
0: Telfer.

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0: Is the male still on scene? 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
0: For a 30 Foxtrot Echo Hotel uniform, black Jeep. And I'll be just having a caller.
1: I'm at 5429 out of Springs.
0: Great.

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0: 45, you can't send anybody else that's coming.
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2: 5278. Oh, so double zero.

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0: 472-118 Terrace. Caller is not involved. They can only hear a 38 that's been going on at the 1020 for the past hour. Go on.
1: 12-15.
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0: 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No two narrative, Kirwan.
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3: Five, I'm secure.
0: Zapper.
3: One detain.
0: You guys, one detain?
3: 10-4. One detain.
0: 10-4, one detain. A 68.
4: What about?
0: 7222 Northwest 42nd Street. Callers requesting a 56. No true narrative, Quinn.
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0: 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Not on blood thinners, has a deep wound.
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1: Unreadable status, it'll be on 820 Mercedes.
0: I'm sorry, you have static. You said on an SUV?
1: Unreadable tag, it's going to be on a blue Mercedes, on an occupant.
0: 10 for Unifer, 94 there, trade winds and sample.
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0: 5. 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
0: Tamper, it's coming back on the sign.

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0: What are you?

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0: 4 attempt. Echo Bravo Alpha 5578 on a white Kia.
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0: 23.
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0: 25. Alpha 25.
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0: 52.
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0: 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Alpha 90.
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0: 10 for a status check complete at 201. Alpha 3279.
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0: 7.
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1: 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Cookie 2, go ahead.
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1: Stop.
0: Fly with Moose King.
1: Stop. Alpha 23-75?
2: Yeah.
3: Of course, sir.
1: Stop. Alpha 25 and Alpha 34, 65, 38. And Alpha 34, it's going to be 1455 Northwest 91st Avenue, Unit 13214. If I send that, the mother's child is at the door. If I send that, the female's drunk. Cool. 2551.
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1: Trunk.
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1: Seven.

0: 30 Alpha 1, 30 Alpha 2, 6 Alpha 6 8. Study Alpha 2, 4320 Northwest 10th Street. Apologize for the signal 2, stating his phone is stolen. It's pinging in Deerfield. He was informed that Greek couldn't assist him, but he's requesting a 56. Come on.
1: What do you want from that thing?
0: Sapper.
2: 11-10 anxious.
0: Stanford.
3: Are you still in line with the caller?
0: 10-4.
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1: Alpha 6.
0: It's going to be referenced to earlier, signal 10 off Woodson Park. You can note your narrative.
1: 10-4.

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1: The Grant, I have FEMA half 15 for 38 battery.
0: 10 for Delta 2448.
2: No.
0: 10 for.
1: What?
0: You can make my line with Chris Roy. Can we reference your earlier 1050 off the sample?
1: Yeah, well.
3: Alpha 6.
0: 6.
3: Change of plan. Hold the call for 5. I'll take it after 40. Show me 10-8.
0: Tavern.

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0: We can't have it holding. Just assign it to Alpha 5, and he'll take care of it.
1: You want me to take him off his 40?
0: He's got his timer going. He's good. You can just put it on him, and then he'll take care of it once he clears.

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0: 13, are you 1035?
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0: If you're out with a registrant, he has an unconfirmed 99 out of BSO for felony, not custody, full extradition. 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
1: 34.
3: I'll be 51 2 by Hope Coal Springs with 2516. My starting is 49.
1: 10 for a 49.
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0: Alpha 13.
2: Go ahead.
0: Did you copy me before? You still got to go to 2 channels to do the 99.
2: Simple, I'm switching now. I don't have to end up finding her key.
3: 34, she probably didn't find her key because she walked over there.
2: Forty-eight.

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0: 2-3-10-8.
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1: 10-4.
0: 32, that's for me, I'm 5119.
1: 10-4.
2: Just earlier.
3: What's happening?

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1: 34.
0: Could you start a couple of units to the hospital in reference to 38?
1: 10-4. 10-4.
2: 32, I can start that way. Vice code?
0: 34 back, he's, the hospital staff is alleging that he's leaving through the ER entrance, but I have a 15, so I can't run up him.
1: 10-4, advise on the code for the responding units.
0: Code 1 is fine. I don't have eyes on them.
1: 10-4.
3: I'm 2-8 Tango.
1: Are you
3: 10-35-14? Negative, go ahead.
1: Drone expire and cease tag. Breathing out to you.
3: 10-4.

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3: It was another patient. They were in the PEDS hallway. And they advised that the male attacked them.

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3: 4467,
1: assist CMS. 42,
3: both.
1: Well, no, 303 Royal Palm Boulevard. It's going to be to the rear of the business. A female requested EMS. She is under the influence. We have FDN route. First block, come on.
3: Units are out.
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0: 32 to 23. 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
0: It's going to be Ridge and Royal Palm, a white vehicle that's sitting in the median with their hazard lights on. 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
2: 13 incident, 11122 Royal Palm Boulevard. Caller is an Uber Eats driver advising that a gray Toyota, correction there, and a gray Toyota Highlander and a male tried to open the door, possibly signal 2. 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
2: Florida, Papa. Charlie 9, Delta Tango on a black BMW.
1: 10-4, that comes back. 5429, 12 Rafael out of 11700 Northwest 26, Court in Coral Springs.

and he is on a 13i. The male is walking towards the roadway. It's going to be a black male wearing a long sleeve black shirt with a white tank top and black pants.

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0: 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Then reference a conscious and breathing 73-year-old female, experiencing pain, believed to be related to kidney stones. Copy.
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0: 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If you got two, I need two if you got two 10-8.
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Rescue 43, copy an injury call. Injury call 2966 Northwest 89 Terrace, 2966 Northwest 89 Terrace, Unit 2, 34 Alpha Sector for Forest Villas. Been referencing 81-year-old female that fell, unknown on blood thinner. She is constant breathing.

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3: 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It's going to be a recall. 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
0: 10-4.
2: 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So, trauma alert 2 at this time?
3: Yeah, it's going to be a flood center, trauma alert, level 2. Facial injury, the left eye. 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
0: Go ahead. Jumping 98 Alpha Charlie on the 10-15. I mean on the traffic stop.
1: Never.
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0: 297. What was the point of activation?
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0: And boy, it was the same as the last one.

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1: Four.
2: Three.
0: 127 Parkside Court. Apologize, and their son just got home. He signaled two, saying he doesn't want to live. 54 on any weapons and unknown means. We do have 20 Bravo history with the son, Juana Aguilar. Come on.
3: Yeah, 926.
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1: Can you go to 1 for a second?
0: Go on over.
1: They have a patient that's going to be getting transferred over to North briefly, but we're going to go back to 95 to pick up the third from the engine. Patient's intubated and sedated, and we'll also be bringing in a nurse. So you can show us clear from the first one, and I'll worry about CS after this transfer. Actually, are you still there?
0: So, with you, I copied everything.
1: 10-4, if you could do me a favor, dispatch engine 95 so they could drop their third off here, and I'll go and swap CS while I'm waiting.
0: Copy.
1: And the ER staff's going to be calling you momentarily. You can just put us on scene for that one.
0: Copy.

0: 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You're being requested by Rescue 95 to respond to Broad Hills Coral Springs, 3000 Coral Hills Drive, to assist with a patient transfer they're going to be working on.
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0: 10-4, it's going to be 4200 Northwest 120th Ave. What do I?
1: I'm about to clear in a couple minutes. You can cancel 14.
0: 14 tonight.
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0: 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What's the point of activation?
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0: Delta 5.
1: Delta 5.
0: I got a vehicle going the wrong way, northbound Lyons Road, crossing the 4500 block. Now it looks like it's turning around to go southbound. I'm going to conduct a 1050 on it.
1: 51. 7-1.
0: It's going back in the promenade, stand by.
2: 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Cannon 2 tonight.
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0: 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Cars advising, they hear people in their attic.
1: 34, what's the caller's name again?
0: Still getting it. Linda Shepherd.
1: She's a signal 20. You'll probably double zero the call.
0: Delta unit advise.
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0: 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Are we waiting outside?

0: 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I'll make 2-5.
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0: District 43. North Lauderdale is working a commercial structure fire. They're requesting support 80, just so you're aware. And they're also requesting a mutual aid rescue for 7655 Atlantic Boulevard in Margate. It's rescue 64 that's up.
1: Okay, you can send them both in the rescues for a medical call. It's not the fire.
0: That's 10-4. It's going to be a trouble breathing call in Margate.
1: Copy. You can send them both.

0: 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It's going to be at 7655 Atlantic Boulevard, 7655 Atlantic Boulevard in Margate, Sector 58 Foxtrot, working off of their main channel.
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0: It's going to be 11211 West Atlantic Boulevard, Unit 306. For our friend's daughter, her mom is not letting the car inside the house because she hasn't paid rent. No 22 at this time, extends at 38 here, sir. This 1020 code.
1: File 14, those units are 51 from PD. Can you tell me the address again?
0: It's going to be 11211 West Atlanta Boulevard, Unit 306.

Yes, Bonza 38, just for your advice, we do have an alert on a Brandon, unknown if he's 97, but he is a violent felony offender and is on probation.

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0: 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We're available. 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
0: 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Let me know if there's any calls.
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0: 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What does it say?
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1: 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Number suspend checks.
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1: 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It's on a gray Toyota Highlander.
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0: 7-4 is going to be Coral Tree Circle at 42nd Avenue. Caller advised that their belongings scattered on the roadway southbound. Come on.
1: Well, I'm coping the line.
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1: Florida, go ahead.
0: Florida tag, X-ray Bravo Charlie 677. 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
0: 4301 West Hillsborough Boulevard, 54 time checks.
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2: Illness call 11605 Northwest 36th Street, 11605 Northwest 36th Street, Sector 42 Delta. 87-year-old female advising abdominal pains, blood in her stool, conscious breathing. 10-4, also be advised, we have an alert here from 2009, 1086 Bravo.

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0: 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Crash notification at Atlantic Boulevard, Northwest 100 Terrace. Northwest 100 Terrace, Sector 13, Charlie. So automatic alert, no answer on callback. PD is getting started as well.
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0: 10-4, my apologies. 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

0: 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Can you change the stop location to Coral Ridge and Riverside? 30.
1: 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We're turning around.
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1: four. 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
1: Going to be a 5461 Johnson Road. Caller advised that they have a baby bird that was brought into the 1020. Possibly fell out of a nest. Go on.
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0: 3-1971 Lyons Road, caller advised that there is a vehicle blocking them in and they're unable to leave. 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
1: Yes, sir.
0: There's going to be 5328 Northwest 125 out. Call the request to 56. Have I someone mess with her pool equipment? Come on.
1: Yes, sir.
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0: It's going to be a Walmart 10635 West Atlanta coming in from an off-duty 1037 who was notified by someone that they were possibly chasing somebody, black male, last seen wearing beige hoodie, black pants, still getting further.
2: It's 23. 7.

0: 23, 14, 13, just be advised, they are going northbound on foot on Cold Springs Drive.
1: We have instruction.
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0: What do you still have eyes on the suspect?
1: We're no longer there, man. Unknown at this time.
2: Mm-hmm. 2397 Springs and Atlantic, checking up now.

0: Pro 54, 1050, 3900 block of Coral Hills.
1: 39 Coral Hills.
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0: It's going to be 7506 Northwest 40th Street. Caller advised that their 16-year-old daughter ran away. Also advised that they have a 99. We are not seeing any active 99s on the subject. 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
1: 56.
0: I'm going to make the 5600 block of State Route 7. Car advised that there were tools that were falling out of a vehicle. It's still on State Route 7. Go on.
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0: QY, Pershing, Quebec Yankee X-ray, Kilo 2-4 on a white Kia.
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0: Foxtrot Papa Lima, Bravo 9-1 on a black Ford or Honda.

0: both going back to the respective vehicles to an Elania Rosario at 10027 Rebel address. Both vehicles are coming back to an Elania Rosano out of 10027 Rambo address.
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0: 56. It's going to be 8563 Northwest 46th Drive. Probably at the gate in the Silver Ford F-150. 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
1: 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Caller advised that there was a male looking inside vehicles. Gonna be a Middle Eastern male with a light blue shirt and gray pants on. Third one.
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1: 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Calls advising that a dark gray Nissan being parked in the area for 4 hours. The male in the vehicle is now requesting for the sergeant to respond. Yeah. 10-4, Unifor 94.
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0: It is about to address your vehicle. 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

0: 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Gonna be 116 West Semple Road. 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
1: 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Audience after responding to 5041 Northwest, 45th Terrace, Reference Medical.
2: Four, five, Terrace, 113 Delta. It's going to be referenced to 88-year-old male. We have no other for information. It was transferred to Osaka.
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0: 10-4, come back on the Honda out of Coral Springs till 10826 Northwest 10th Place. 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
1: Over.
2: Bravo for 44 for the unit. That's 50, for the unit. That's 51. I'm going to be facing northbound here on Springs and Temple.
3: 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Let me go out with 44.
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42, copy, water shut off. Water shut off is going to be 7525 Northwest 64th Terrace. That is 7525 Northwest 61 Terrace, Unit 503, 86 Bravo Sector. Nakalawa Territory broke water in the bathroom, water shut off, flooding the bathroom.

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0: Recognize I've caught in Elnis, and Elnis, it's going to be at 12677 Northwest 17th Case. There's 12677 Northwest 17th Case, 21 Office Sector. It's going to be reference 848-year-old male. Possibly has vertical.
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2: What is that? Alpha Mike 1-1 Delta Delta back to red sedan.
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3: 44.
4: 10-4, vehicle off the roadway, 9804. 10-6, landline on that, 39, 1045.
3: 7-1.

0: Two ladies, 7 both vehicles are gone on arrival. I'm Ed Lane Line, and they don't want to report. 00.
1: 7.
2: Oh, this is 1092.
1: 7.

0: Okay, it's on.
1: All right, you turned it back on?
0: I did.
1: All right, copy. It's secured up here now. You can leave it on.
0: Copy that.

0: And Brian saw one?
1: Yes.
0: Alright, it still has a very slow leak coming from that pipe. She's going to need a plumber out here to do this, so turn the main back off, and then we're going to have to get in touch with the other neighbor that's close by.
1: Okay, yeah, he just told me that a plumber was on the way out.
0: Awesome, thank you. I'm going to hook her up with some companies that they can mitigate the water.
1: Copy that. It looks like... Let's see if anybody's home next door. That would be, looks like what would be underneath that room. Looks like everything else is upstairs. But this one next door may be downstairs.
0: All right, copy. We'll be down there in a second.
1: All right.

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1: 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Key 6514 traffic, going to be for the Coral Springs side, Turtle Creek, and the State Road 7 lights are out.
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0: Tap 4, Zulu 7. 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
3: 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I didn't even notify.
0: Tougher, they've been notified.

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0: 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Copy address.
1: Got
0: it. Tempo, it's 9144 Northwest 43rd Court. And Bravo 42 will be en route with me.

0: And for a tag is a Florida tag, Kilo Tango 065 Yankee on a white Toyota Corolla.
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0: 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Bravo, 52 advise on checks.
1: Is that for me?
0: 10-4.
1: You can suspend checks, please.
0: 10-4. All units be advised, EMS responded to an illness call 8288 Northwest 16th Street.
2: Engine 64, rescue 80, copying onus and onus 8288 Northwest 16th Street, does 8288 Northwest 16th Street, 25 November sector reference, 92-year-old female.
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1: Echelon 13, copy and illness, and illness can be 4942 Northwest 55th Boulevard is 4942 Northwest 55 Boulevard 113 Charlie Sector. It's going to be referenced a 64-year-old male feeding weak.
2: Echelon 13, copy. Who shows her out?

0: I have a Murray Retriever. I have two dogs in custody. I'm going to have to go back to the shelter before I can do any other calls because I'm full.
1: Careful.
2: It's going to be at 4451 Northwest 39th Avenue. Black male, red shorts. Driving his e-bike at 30 miles per hour. No helmet. Last seen southbound on 39th Ave. It's actually going to be a signal 12.
1: Vehicle just wants a welfare check on them. It's going to be a cold Toyota SUV. Come on. 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
1: 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Claire 90. 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
0: You said Seminole PD?
1: 10-4, they're advising they have 3 detectives on scene.
0: 10-4, what's the reference?
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1: 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Reference an elderly female, 45 years old, with a really bad headache. Was released from the hospital yesterday.
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0: 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Copy your crash with injuries. Crash with injuries. Going to be 5600 West Tampa Road, 5600 West Tampa Road, 113 Hotel. It's just East F State Road 7. Female saying that she got out of the hospital. Wants EMS to check her out.
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1: 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Station 43, copy a crash with injuries. Crash with injuries, University Drive and Northwest 40th Street. University Drive, Northwest 40th Street. Sector 44, Delta. Advising two vehicles so far. Airbags have been deployed.

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0: 33 PD code 1. Just have rescue continue to tools on the ground and have rescue check out one complaining of a back injury.
1: Step 1. All you just want is a quick one.
2: Alright, you
1: can
2: have
1: yourself.
0: Several. Bravo, 44, 497.

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1: 2-7.
0: I just want to make sure you copy that the FBL is done. We need traffic engineering still.
1: That's definitely, we're notifying them.

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1: So we're getting a 911 hang up call at Mullins Park. It's pinging near the southernmost soccer field if you could check it out.
0: 10-4, 51.
2: Fell off the very top light, but the pole itself just has minor damage.
0: 10-4, do you have the phone number?
2: 10-4. It's 122-922. It's right on the north corner of University of Florida's right field.
3: We're at 9858 Alpha Zulu. It's on a silver Toyota Camry. One time traffic.
1: Ten-four.
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2: Vanity tag through Florida, Yankee 0, Romeo 2, Sierra Lima Whiskey. Black Corvette, I fight on them.
1: Tempor.
0: Well, 42, final is going to be just west of Riverside.
1: Just west of.
0: You want to have
1: several.
2: 046, final is going to be 6 on our block of North 07.
1: 10-4.

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0: State Chandler 9, copy of crash with injuries, Holmberg and Heron Bay Boulevard, that is Holmberg Road and Heron Bay Boulevard, 61 Echo Sector. It's going to be referenced, a car accident, no, it's unresponsive. The anonymous is not moving, no smoke seen from the vehicle, we're getting multiple callers.
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2: 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It's going to be at Marlins call. It's going to be at Marlins Park, 10,000 Northwest 29th Street. That is 1000 Northwest 29th Street, 33 Office Sector. It's going to be referenced in a dot mail that passed out in the football field. It's going to be field M1.
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5: 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We have, like, a situation here. This car is blocking the exit. 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
4: 10-4, Robert 25, can you be 51? 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
0: 10-4. 23, I'll be 51 as well, Springs and Will Palm.
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2: I'm out.

0: 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There's one bus in the PD in the roundabout. Monitor, monitor, again, and go for it.
1: 10-4 arrival, monitor, monitor damage.
0: Platform ED, do you guys what field?
1: M1. Engine 64, copy residential fire alarm, residential fire alarm. It's going to be 3946 Jasmine Lane, that is 3946 Jasmine Lane, 45 Delta Sector, showing downstairs smoke detector.
0: Okay.
1: How far?
0: 109,
1: I'd like to take one of the
0: power. Rescue 109, unreadable, repeat. Rescue 109, assessing one at a time. Station contact.
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3: How far?
2: Yeah.
0: At an authority arrival,
2: if you go by the fuel pump, sorry, you can pull up. It's this south end field that's over here, up against the wall.
4: 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We're going to go around this.
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5: Delta 37, can we check with the units that are up at University and 40th and see if we need 4 units there? 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

0: Tanya's been advised they respond to a seizure call at 11346 Northwest 11th Court.
1: Seizure call, it's going to be 11346 Northwest 11th Court. It's 11346 Northwest 11th Court, 12th November Sector. It's going to be reference a male that passed out. He is breathing currently.

0: 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Right.
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0: 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Caller advised that there was a gas operated golf cart in the park and it's not allowed. 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
0: It's going to be at 2430 Northwest 94th Avenue. Using 568 personal white Hyundai. The subject is going to have prior concerns of 38 and 410. Also 20 Bravo history at the 1020.
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0: 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I handle both on the way. You can put me on the other call holding with the 2 pitbulls.
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0: 10-4, I'm 25, he's alert now, but we can still start him.
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0: 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LP has a female in custody. They do want to prosecute. She's being cooperative. 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

0: 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Put me on a 14 traffic, 92nd Ave and Riverside.
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0: 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It's a lot of cars, people can't get in and out. 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
0: The area of 100 University Drive heading northbound. It's going to be a white Nissan Signal 9. Black bumper sticker under the plate in the left lane. We have a tag of Echo 5423 Lima. Let's come back as a Signal 9 out of Hollywood. Come on.
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2: 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India 85, can I have a court date? Terminal court date?
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0: 23. I've had no white Nissan pass me going northbound, so I had to turn off either westbound or eastbound on Atlantic.
1: 10-4.
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1: 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I was going to answer off. I'm in Wiles in Woodside. 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
3: On a slot up. Echo 01, looks like 69 India. It's going to be a gray Acura unknown time.
1: 10.
4: Five in rental from Hills and 7.
1: 10.
3: Just south of Hillsborough northbound.
1: Just south of Hillsborough northbound, verify the tag when you can.

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0: Yeah, I was 65, delayed 65 from yesterday at Kohl's, 6950 North 07. 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
1: 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Bravo 45 1075.
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1: 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Bravo 25 1075.
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0: 37th, Ted. We're tagged. Alpha Lima 15, Papa Victor on a white Chevy.
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0: 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Advise that there's a group of kids selling candy in front of the store. They want them barred. Good one.
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0: 10-4, heading westbound Rock Island Road, Northwest 35th Court. Caller advised, white male, approximately 16 years of age, driving a red Hyundai, speeding about 80 miles per hour, weaving in and out of traffic. Hold on.
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0: 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Hard call 6329 Northwest 77th Terrace, 6329 Northwest 77th Terrace, Sector 75D Delta. 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
1: Golf Romeo India Echo Charlie, 2025 White Ram Van, 5429 Valet to a Justin Greco out of Market.
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1: 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Seventy-five.
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0: We're all 56. You can not name the address. There is no 6033 because it's 6133.
1: Time for it's in that area of 53rd and 60th Drive.
0: Ten four, 50C Charlie.
1: Originally came in as a medical alarm. We referenced an 84-year-old male that fell. Still waiting further on the injury.
0: All right, right there, copy.

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1: 2026-9327, that's 9327.
2: I think it's going to be a civil assist. 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
0: 5-0, copy.

0: Bravo 10, Bravo 14, Bravo 12. 65 to 65 in progress. 65 in progress. It's like the store's called New Square inside of the mall. I'm 469 Atlantic Boulevard. Advise that she's actively stealing. Rip the senses off clothes, trying to get further. Temper. We're trying to find out exactly where it is.
1: Roxy 50.
0: Copy. Be near Kohl's.
2: Oh, 10, I think it's on the north side of Champs. So the southeast entrance is probably close to this one.
0: 10-4, southeast entrance. Advise that the store should be next to JD's.
2: Bravo 10, is there a suspect description?
0: We're getting it now. It's going to be security that actually is calling it in.

0: 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I'm 95 in the area.
1: 01, say.
2: Yeah, we're coming 1060.
1: I forgot.

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1: 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It's going to be a 54-year-old female, possibly having a stroke or heart attack. It's going to be in a black Dodge Durango.

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3: 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Unit 2C Charlie, 50 Charlie Sector. One more, 76-year-old female that fell. They're advising they're possibly injured. Unknown on the injuries. Conscious and breathing.
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0: Yes, the EMS response to 6083 Northwest 45th Avenue in regards to an illness. Heifer.
1: That 6083 Northwest 45 Ave, sector 94 F Foxtrot, 45-year-old female, abdominal pain,

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0: 26. It's a Curtin Springs.
1: Curtin Springs?
0: Yeah, Stand for. Was a single 4 originally in Springs. They handled it. He doesn't require reporting. He's off the roadway. We're going to be Bravo on this.

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1: 12, 42.
0: 10-4 in the area of 104th Avenue and Sample Road, heading westbound. Caller advise someone possibly drunk in a blue Toyota Corolla, almost hit her. Have a possible tag of November Charlie India Alpha 51. Route 42, just be advised. Caller advised it was a male that was driving. He had cursed at the caller. Coming back to a Jaguar Rambus out of Glenwood. Correction, out of Coral Springs on Glenwood Drive.
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0: 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We're getting at 1074, 14-01, Texas Roadhouse.
1: 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Everything was 10-4 there. And I can't identify who's calling. 98 Bravo.

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1: 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Having rotten out of us.

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0: 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Caller advised a 53-year-old male fell and has an injury to the leg. Just be advised, he is drunk. We are sending PD.
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0: 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And put me on the 14 traffic, University of Tampa.
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1: Alpha, should be routing for 11241 Northwest 42nd Street. Give me verbal only, no injuries. Still trying to get further, give me a call over to their husband. 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

0: 10-1, can you 6594 for the signal 38? 411241 Northwest 42nd Street. And Alpha 32, be advised, at this time, our caller does have possession of the signal 0. Gonna be a firearm. She's not trying to use it, however she leaves the mail, may attempt to take it from her.
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1: 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Seizure call 11685 West Atlantic Boulevard, 11685 West Atlantic Boulevard, 11 Charlie Sector, Palms Point, Building 19. Female having a seizure, 16 years old. Hit her head. Conscious and breathing. As far engine 71, what was your traffic?
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0: 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Cars requesting PD be present while they attempt to speak to their parents. Reference living at the 1020 again. Sure, come on.
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2: 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Caller writes that he's feeling weak. 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

0: Delta. But we have another unit available from the 51 in the hospital.
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1: Roberto, Cold Springs.
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1: 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Another unit available, center.
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0: 5810 Northwest 123rd Avenue. Our caller is not 97, advising a 22-year-old male. Their son is going to be at the 1020 causing a disturbance. Go on.
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0: 2500 Coral Springs Drive, Unit 207. Caller is going to be a boyfriend requesting a welfare check on a Natalia San Martin, white female born in 2004. Female has not made a 2033 threat today. I would call is worried about them. Female is known to have knives and razors in the 1020. Also showing a CIT alert in the past where a female stated she wanted to die with no means. Go on.
1: 3-0.

0: 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Caller advised that he has shortness of breath, heart rate at 135, still trying to get further. Copy.
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1: 10-4, if you can, 6594 and 9129 West Landing Boulevard for the Macy's Women's. Send me the shoplifter already in custody. Call him.
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1: 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Comes back to that 1020 to a Janet Highsmith. Of the caller.
0: I got that. Who's that caller?
1: 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Alpha 32, your case is 5486-5486.
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0: 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In the area of Royal Palm Boulevard and Riverside Drive, going to be a white two-door vehicle in the westbound lane, stuck between two trees, stopped in the grass. It's possibly going to be the suspect vehicle from Zulu 83, Signal 3. 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

0: Engine 109, Platform 80, Rescue 80, copy of forward injuries, crash with injuries. It's going to be southbound, just south of Sawgrass and Sample. And then switch to attack one.
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0: Copy.
2: Southbound to south of for a black BMW X6 that hydroplaned. We're still trying to get further, Shrieko 3.
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2: Command line, Sven.
3: Is the crash south of Sandville in the northbound lanes?
2: BMW response advised that they were southbound in the southbound lanes, but facing northbound.
3: Okay, copy. Thank you.
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1: Jaden's going to be a 20 Bravo, and I'll be 51 in Fort Lauderdale Bay Bravo, starting 606.
2: 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Zulay, 3-2-92.
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0: I just say when we're heading southbound, I mean southbound, still nothing.
1: Locator, as yet.
2: Engine 71, which direction are you headed?
0: We're going southbound. We're going to make a U-turn on Atlantic. Head back up.
2: Okay, copy. Yeah, because we don't have anything just south of Atlantic. I did see it looked like a cop on the bridge of Sample. I'm wondering if it's up over there.
0: Head southbound.
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0: Chief, you think we should have a commercial?
1: No, I wouldn't go to commercial. That's way past where they said.
0: Copy. 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
2: Alpha 33.
4: 11 unarmed 10-12 Natalia for a voluntary transport to Fort Lauderdale Behavioral Health. Starting is 275.
2: Travel.
5: Just south of the Atlantic. Excellent.
3: Advise on injuries?
5: I'm involved.
3: I copy that. Are there any injuries? Edgman, are you good?
6: Dispatch and rescue.
3: And FHP on 51.
6: 10-4.
7: Alpha 13 Delta, can we break off and go to him or not?
4: Stand by. I'm stand by. I'm 10-4 for now. I'm trying to assess my injuries. Looks like a Pompano unit's with me. Sir, I'll set you up, man.
3: 10-4. We have FHP 51.
6: 10-4. They're being notified.
3: Can't let rescue know it's one of ours.
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0: 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Please don't look around at the door.
1: Stample Commercial clears. Southbound.
2: I can slow it down. I got a Pompano unit here with me. Y'all can slow it down.
1: 10 for units, Cohen. Atlantic northbound, just south of Atlantic exit. Is there involved? No, not injuries. Copy.
3: County
4: 113, copy.
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4: Phone lanes, I'm Dover Pass. 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One, I'm with FH3.
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1: Yep.
2: Sir, do you cancel EMS?
0: Stable. And confirming no fluids on the ground.
2: I don't think so.
0: Stable.
3: There should be one vehicle. 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
4: Stable, did you say just north of samples?

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1: All right, copy. 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
0: It's showing Tamarack First View for that area. We did attempt to notify them of the crash. Did you want us to keep trying, or are you going to handle?
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2: 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Illness call at 9100 West Atlantic Boulevard, 9100 West Atlantic Boulevard, Unit 633, 14 Alpha Sector at the Visconti. 44-year-old male, conscious and breathing. Had a cardiac arrhythmia and vision impaired.
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6: 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Black smoke coming from the building, no flame seen. The balcony's on fire.
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1: 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Black smoke coming from the building, doesn't see flames. It's going to be on the balcony. 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
9: 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Should be near the southwest corner with strong odor. Sure, field 3.
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1: 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Caller advised, he smells smoke. 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

0: I know MDB says building 14 is at southwest corner. Are they saying from the outside or from a unit on the southwest corner?
1: Initial caller said unit on the southwest corner. The resident is calling in. She's saying it's from her unit. It's 1433, unit 1433.
0: 10-4, still building 14.
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1: 10-4. Sorry, there was a lot going on, but just be advised, Station 42 responded for auto 8 on a commercial structure fire in Coconut Creek.
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3: 3-star apartment complex, nothing showing from the opposite side.

0: Any units deal with clear and copy, crash with injuries from mile marker 18 northbound on the Sawgrass.
1: Bravo.
2: Bravo. Sawgrass and State Road 7, Sawgrass and State Road 7, northbound lanes, mile marker 18B. Advise a Tesla spun out, unknown on injuries. Switch to TAC 1.
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8: Can you just confirm that there is no water flowing? I know it's stating the obvious, but with the smell of smoke and the water flow alarm, can you just ensure that there's no water coming through the riser?
5: Engine 43, we also have my driver. It seems like a malfunction. We also have a ground fault.
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5: Copy that.
9: Maintenance had just advised us that it went off an hour ago, and then it's going off intermittently, so, and then with the ground fault, we're going to have to get the alarm company on it.
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4: 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We're going to be making a U-turn and heading back down south, south of 441.
1: Jennifer.
10: Engine 71, where are you point? Eastbound,
1: Muckasucker. Engine 71, repeat.
10: Northbound, Muckasucker.

0: Rescue 42, we're exiting off of Southwest 10th. We're going to make a U-turn and head southbound on the Sawgrass.
1: Star.
2: South 34, the vehicle has been removed, 9804.
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4: We're going to get off at 441. Once we get there, we don't find anything, it's going to be confounded.
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0: Inch 42. We have nothing showing north or southbound lanes from University north of 441. You show this call unfounded. We take report.
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1: We have a tree down, blocking traffic on Coral Ridge. We're going to be working on TAC 1 if you need to raise us, just to help remove it from the roadway.
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0: 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No flame seen so far. 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

0: Oh, 42. 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
1: Yeah, well.
2: Oh, 14, 4-1 NTA on Chelsea.